0: records show the petition was issued against Carragher on Wednesday afternoon after an unpaid tax bill. And Liverpool head coach Andoni Iraola says he is hoping for good news soon over the deal to sign Paris Saint-Germain winger Bradley Barcola.
1: As you know, now we are trying to sign in that position, no? And also, as you know, we cannot talk about players that right now are not ours, but it's evident that we are trying to improve or try to fill that position because we don't have the numbers.
0: That's the latest from Radio News Hub. I'm Johnny Holmes.
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4: Amber Weather with Paradise Windows, manufacturing the very best in Rahal windows and doors for over 20 years to the trade and public.
5: Bands of rain and showers moving across many parts with the most persistent rain towards the northeast. Driest across Northern Ireland, highs of 23 degrees Celsius.
4: Amber Sound.

0: Hello, pet. It's party time, I gather. So, what would you like this time?
1: Oh, so much, Michelle. Thank heavens you're here. I've left it a bit late this time.
0: Nothing new there, then.
1: So, I need a balloon arch. Obviously, as many balloons as you've got. The kids love them. Also, matching banners and bunting. And don't let me forget a badge and matching candles for the cake.
0: No worries. I've also extended my party bag for Lorange. You'll be spoilt for choice. So, dinner panic, pet. And I've got the tableware covered as well.
1: Oh, that's so great. Special Days does it again.
0: Whether it's a birthday, hen night or baby shower, it's what we do best. And we're open 6 days a week now, right here on Oxford Street, Ripley.
1: Wow. Thank you so much, Michelle.
0: Hey, and don't forget my invite. The night.

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I'm up in the party, I'm glad that I got you, and it's alright, you got you a partner, and cut

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0: following a series of serious incidents in the Teesside area. Two police officers and five young men died in a crash on the A66 on Saturday, while a woman and a seven-year-old girl died in a house fire in Grangetown on Wednesday. Police are investigating the incident separately, with two men arrested on suspicion of murder over the fire and 17 people arrested following the A66 crash. The criteria for accessing IVF treatment on the NHS will be reviewed for potential expansion in Scotland. The Scottish Government says the National Review will consider extending access to single women and couples who have children from previous relationships.
1: Within the next 5 years, the UK is not fiscally unsustainable. We will be okay, but it is important that we act now and change things so that in the future we don't get this problem. So acting early really, really helps.
0: That's William Ellis from the IPPR. Think tank's warning the UK is not on a fiscally sustainable

0: league we're used to having the ball. So learned some new things about my team, about their mentality, and it looked like they actually enjoyed it at times, defending and frustrating Chelsea as much as they did.
1: That's the latest from Radio News Hub. I'm Grace McIntosh.
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5: Bands of rain and showers moving across many parts, with the most persistent rain towards the northeast. Driest across Northern Ireland, highs of 23 degrees Celsius.
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2: The search is on for dozens of missing British nationals in Nepal amid fears that more floods could hit the devastated area. More than 30 British nationals are among hundreds of people missing and feared dead as rescue efforts continue following flooding near the border with Tibet. Authorities say at least 389 people have died and that the number of injured and rescued people had reached 466. More than 200 extra police officers have been deployed to support Cleveland police. It's following a string of incidents, including a head-on crash which killed two police officers and five young men, and a fatal house fire. Investigations are continuing after a woman and a seven-year-old girl died in the

0: in every £5 of future generations' taxes is set to go on debt interest. That's according to a think tank. The IPPR warns the UK is not on a fiscally sustainable track. William Ellis is their spokesperson.
1: What we're calling for is a rethink of how the government thinks about fiscal rules and fiscal sustainability, you know, once it has a position of strength and once it meets its current rules.
0: Problems with the gun licensing system in England and Wales could be putting public safety at risk. Inspectors say applicants face a postcode lottery in the level of checks they receive. And Chelsea boss Xabi Alonso says the decision to drop Enzo Fernandez for Chelsea's Carabao Cup win over Luton was not linked to reports he could be about to join Manchester City. The Argentinian was left out of the squad entirely for the 2-0 win at Stamford Bridge. Alonso says the decision was taken in order to give other players opportunities.
2: I'm happy that some players, they had their first minutes in the club. And as well, happy to play the first game, competitive game in the stadium.
0: That's the latest. 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
4: Amber weather with Paradise Windows, manufacturing the very best in Rahal windows and doors for over 20 years to the trade and public.
0: Bands of rain and showers moving across many parts, with the most persistent rain towards the northeast. Driest across Northern Ireland, highs of 23 degrees Celsius.
4: The Twilight Zone. Amber Sound.

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2: The search for survivors is continuing for a second night in Nepal and Tibet, with

0: currently, with two men arrested on suspicion of murder over the fire and 17 people arrested following the A66 crash. We could be spending one in every £5 on debt interest by 2070. The IPPR says the government should carefully review fiscal framework in the next parliament, having failed to tackle long-term pressures so far. Their spokesperson is William Ellis.
1: If we keep going on our current trajectory, in about 50 years, we'll be spending one in every £5 that we take in just paying the interest on our debt, so just paying for the privilege of having debt.
0: Elsewhere, the government

0: for a clear route to introduce the devices. Known as Alcolox, they stop a car starting if a breath test detects too much alcohol. And in football, Luton Town are out of the Carabao Cup after a 2-0 defeat at Chelsea. But Luton boss Jack Wilshere says he learned some new things from seeing his side test themselves against a Premier League opposition.
1: In the league, we're used to having the ball, so learned some new things about my team, about their mentality, and it looked like they actually enjoyed it at times defending.
0: That's the latest from Radio News Hub. I'm Grace McIntosh.
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0: Bands of rain and showers moving across many parts, with the most persistent rain towards the northeast. Driest across Northern Ireland, highs of 23 degrees Celsius.
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4: The search for survivors is continuing for a second.

0: serious incidents in the Teesside area. Two police officers and five young men died in a crash on the A66 on Saturday, while a woman and a seven-year-old girl died in a house fire in Grangetown on Wednesday. Police are investigating the incident separately, with two men arrested on suspicion of murder over the fire and 17 people arrested following the A66 crash. The criteria for accessing IVF treatments on the NHS will be reviewed for potential expansion in Scotland. The Scottish Government says the National Review will consider extending access to single women and couples who have children from previous relationships.
1: Within the next 5 years, the UK is not fiscally unsustainable. We will be okay, but it is important that we act now and change things so that in the future we don't get this problem. So acting early really, really helps.
0: That's William Ellis from the IPPR. Think tank's warning the UK is not on a fiscally sustainable track

0: about his team.
1: In the league, we're used to having the ball, so learned some new things about my team, about their mentality, and it looked like they actually enjoyed it at times, defending and frustrating Chelsea as much as they did.
0: That's the latest from Radio News Hub. I'm Grace McIntosh.
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4: Amber Weather with Paradise Windows, manufacturing the very best in Rahal windows and doors for over 20 years to the trade and public.
5: Bands of rain and showers moving across many parts, with the most persistent rain towards the northeast. Driest across Northern Ireland, highs of 23 degrees Celsius.
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Good morning, Amber Sound, 107.2 and 98.4, of course, key frequencies. And of course, you can get us online. A lot of you will be streaming us throughout the day. So starting off with, what do we have? We're at A-Lock and Work With My Love. And What I Want, Morgan Wallen and Tate McRae there. It is, of course, Friday. Time-wise, do you really want to know? Oh, go on then. It's 8 minutes past five. Yeah.

0: Forget me from Lewis Capaldi. Friday, of course. Welcome along to the show. Some great stuff on the way after the break. Louis Cole and the Commotions, PM Dawn, Stephanie Mills, The White Stripes, and Cliff Richard. Stand by.
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we'll have a look at the weather in about an hour's time. Pretty shocking yesterday, wasn't it? Yeah, it rained cats and dogs. Although, I didn't see any. Lloyd's Cole and the Commotions, PM Dunne, Stephanie Mills, The White Stripes and Cliff Richard, with more great songs coming up on the way.

0: Almost 10 minutes to 6, Friday. Hello, how are you? I hope you're well. It's Simon until... and then it said in for Dave then. No, in until Dave at 7 o'clock. SWV there, Sisters with Voices, and right here. And we've got time for, just looking down the list, it looks like 3 songs before the news.
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0: What a great little tune from a late 1980s Sydney Youngblood, and If Only I Could. We'll do more after the news and weather. I'll see you in a few minutes.
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3: 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News.
4: The death toll after devastating flash floods in Nepal has reached at least 462, while more than 30 Brits are among the hundreds still missing. Andy Burnham's offered £5 million to the Nepalese government to support rescue operations. The King says he and the Queen are heartbroken and send their most profound sympathy. People are living in fear in Cleveland after a number of violent incidents following a head-on crash on the A66, which killed two police officers and five young men. Around 200 extra police officers have been deployed to help Cleveland police. The force are also not ruling out a link between the crash and a deadly house fire. Local officials say people don't feel safe leaving their homes. Specialist sex offences investigators will be introduced to every police force by the end of next year, Holly Hughes reports.
5: Prime Minister Andy Burnham is accelerating the rollout amid efforts to tackle violence against women and girls. He's criticised the original summer 2029 deadline for the teams to be set up as too slow, as he brought it forward by 18 months, saying ministers must be laser-focused on stamping out these vile crimes. The measures were first announced under his predecessor Sir Keir Starmer's leadership in December 2025, under his government's Violence Against Women and Girls strategy.
4: A teenage girl's been given the first biodegradable heart implant in the UK. The surgery was done at Alderhay Children's Hospital on 14-year-old Lily Yale. She plays semi-professional rugby, and a metal implant would have prevented her from going back to the sport. Dr. Salim Javanji is Lily's cardiologist.
6: I wasn't aware that it was going to be the first case in the country until we'd completed, so we're all really happy here, and my colleagues who helped me out with this case, we spent quite a lot of time to get all the preparations done and make sure we do this as safely as possible.
4: And heavy downpours and possible gales a forecast over the bank holiday weekend. I'm afraid the Met Office are warning festival goers to prepare for windy conditions. Wet and windy weather will sweep in for the final days of the summer, and most of the UK is set to be hit by some much needed rain. For On Radio News Hub, I'm Frankie Hersine.
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3: Amber weather with Paradise Windows, manufacturing the very best in Rahal windows and doors for over 20 years to the trade and public.
4: Heavy rain across Scotland and northern England, with showers becoming increasingly widespread with the chance of some thunder, a few sunny spells and strong winds along the coast with a high of 24 degrees Celsius.
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1: So have I. I've got something I want to talk about. Mainly the weather, because it's... we all know it's bank holiday weekend, because the weather has gone right downhill, right down the tube. Bring me your love, Madonna and Sabrina Carpenter, Lady Gaga with Bloody Mary. We shall play Mimi Webb, then we'll have a little break. And then we've got a few songs. And then I'll tell you all about the bank holiday weather.

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0: It is currently, just looking here, 15 degrees. So not bad temperature-wise. Highs today of 20. But come the afternoon, well, we're looking at sunshine and showers, then heavy showers and bank holiday weather. Saturday, 19 degrees, drizzle all day, bit heavier in the afternoon. And bank holiday Sunday, highs of 21 degrees and the odd shower. Monday, well, looking a little bit better. In fact, it's looking a lot better.
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0: had that for a while. A Shaman and Move Any Mountain. What did we have before that? Oh, yeah, Red Hot Chili Peppers, Californication, Robert Knight, Love on a Mountain Top. We've got time for probably two more songs before Dave. Just contemplating. I might as well play him one of his favourites.
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2: 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And more music.

Hope you enjoyed that one, Dave. Hitching a ride from Sydney to have a great show, won't you? That's it from me. Gio's got awesome 80s tonight from 9. I will see you tomorrow night for Chart Roulette from 9 o'clock. Have a great day. Ta-ra.

0: Mr. Gems have been buying and selling gold for over 25 years. You're guaranteed the best prices possible, and we pay cash on the spot. Cresta Gems, Oxford Street, Ripley, Ray Street, Hena, and now at the spot in Derby.
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2: British and Irish rescue teams are searching debris-filled valleys after the Nepal-Tibet flash flood, with hundreds dead or missing. BBC Verify has traced the destructive path using verified video, while authorities warn a second lake could burst its banks. 33 British nationals remain among the missing, and the Foreign, Commonwealth and Development Office has urged people in Nepal to follow local guidance. In Canada, a broadcaster has told staff not to refer to 9/11 as a terrorist attack in coverage, prompting criticism from the FBI. The Canadian Broadcasting Corporation says its policy is about accuracy and impartiality, but the memo has reignited debate over language. The dispute comes as tensions with the United States remain high after trade talks collapsed and tariffs were imposed. Germany is exploring whether it could help fund Britain's nuclear deterrent as part of wider European security talks. Berlin is said to be considering support for Trident, including possible help with submarines, missile development, or uranium enrichment. The discussions come amid concern over Washington's commitment to Europe, with the Ministry of Defence saying the UK deterrent remains the cornerstone of national security. Andy Burnham has ruled out an Irish border poll, saying it is off the table during his visit to Belfast. Sinn Féin leader Mary Lou MacDonald said no Prime Minister can dismiss the Good Friday Agreement, while DUP leader Gavin Robinson welcomed the comments. Mr. Burnham said politicians should focus on cost of living pressures and public services rather than constitutional arguments. Birmingham City Council has applied for a High Court injunction over a flag-raising campaign that could see activists jailed for up to 2 years. The council says the action is evidence-led and proportionate, while supporters of Raise the Colours call the Union flag and St. George's Cross an expression of national pride. The case follows complaints of intimidation and abuse in the city. West Norfolk Council is considering spending more than £845,000 on the design of a new swimming pool at Linsport Leisure Centre in King's Lynn. The money would fund plans and a business case, but not guarantee construction. The council says the existing St. James pool is ageing, while the proposed replacement would include a 25-metre main pool, learner pool and splash pad. A teacher at Dwight School, London, has been banned from teaching indefinitely after admitting using crystal meth while working at the school. Charles Miles, 64, said he used the drug to relax, but the teaching regulation agency ruled his conduct amounted to serious misconduct. The school said pupils were not put at risk and that it acted quickly once concerns emerged. Emily Damari has married her partner Daniel Amit in Tel Aviv in what her mother described as a celebration of life. The British-Israeli national, who survived more than 450 days as a Hamas hostage, was joined by family, friends and fellow former hostages. Her mother said she was grateful to see Emily alive, safe, happy and beginning a new chapter. That's all for now from the Amber Sound News Team. I'm John Palmer.
1: Amber weather with Paradise Windows, manufacturing the very best in Rahal windows and doors for over 20 years to the trade and public.
2: Currently 15 degrees across the Amber Valley, overcast and breezy with light rain developing later and highs of 20 degrees, or overnight lows around 14 degrees.
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Friday. 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And Cheryl Cole and Promise This. And the Nigel Walker opener, thanks Nige. Jump Back, Set Me Free. And thanks to that crazy guy before everybody else, Simon Griffin, on The Breakfast Show. Sunita, who is she even? Anyway, thank you, Simon, for playing Miss Sunita. Cloudy and breezy with a few showers today, highs of 20. Tonight, partly cloudy, lows of 14. It's currently 14 degrees Celsius anyway, and it's Friday. We're here at last.

1994, where have all the years gone? Sure, take that with a focus really on one Gary Barlow. So it's bank holiday weekend, you got any plans? There's worries about the rain, isn't there? Whether it's going to be a washout is hit and miss again with showers around here on the forecast today. But whatever you're doing on the bank holiday, if you're finishing early, it's going to be a lunchtime breakup, is it? Well, enjoy whatever your arrangements are. International Read Comics in Public Day today. Where's that one from? Actress Jennifer Coolidge is 65. Singer Shania Twain, 61. And singer Florence Welch, beg your pardon, Flo, she celebrates her 40th birthday today. Good morning, everyone.

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0: 25 past 7 on this free weekend Friday morning. Good morning. CeeLo Green, Forget You. By the way, the Nigel Walker opener at the start of the show was by Dar Braxton and it was called Jump Back, Set Me Free. Because people like to know what those songs are, because only Nigel knows them. I don't know that last one, Nigel, or today, should I say, but it was all right. 6:25. They're always short, aren't they, with Nigel? Cheers, buddy. We'll have another one next Friday, of course. In the headlines today, at least 469 people have died in Nepal and hundreds more are missing. I think that's a conservative estimate. This is after Wednesday's flooding in the Himalayan border region. I can't even watch those images anymore. What an absolute nightmare. US President Donald Trump, also in the headlines, has signed an exec order seeking to change the name of Lake Ontario to Lake America. Well, he's done that with wanting to change the name of countries and all sorts, hasn't he? Anyway, Mark Carney, the Canadian leader, has reacted.
1: No!
0: Yeah, and you can understand why, really, can't you?

0: Calvin Harris, Ocean. A lot of people getting back off the holidays this particular weekend. Others going away. But the UK is getting lots of rain now, just in time for the bank holiday. Typical, isn't it? Easy wins for Chelsea. I say easy. They beat Luton 2-0 in the League Cup competition. Fulham 3, AFC Wimbledon 0. Danny Welbeck on the score sheet for Chelsea.
1: 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Amber.

0: looking at the record sleeve of this particular song. A very young looking Sting. Baby looking Sting. From 1980, da-da-da. There's another song in there somewhere. You know it, yeah. You had to be there, one of those. The album was called Zenyatta Mondatta.
1: All right, Dave.
0: Yeah.

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Remember that one, D-Ream, and You're the Best Thing. It's the best thing today. Friday. Bank holiday weather at the moment, anyway. There is going to be some bright periods as well as the showers, but nobody knows where, when and how. Harry Hill and Catherine Ryan have been named for the third series of Last One Laughing. Ever watched it? No, me neither. The BBC is set to bring back Top Gear 4 years after it was shelved following Freddie Flintoff's crash. And comedian Jimmy Carr is in talks to replace Freddie. You'll never beat that first lineup, will you, ever? Kylie Minogue is celebrating. Hey! She's going to be popping her Prosecco, because she likes a glass of that, doesn't she? This weekend, after landing her first ever billion stream hit on Spotify with a song called Can't Get You Out of My Head. When did that come out? 2001. I've got to play it now, then, have I? Why not? 7:48, you've got to be at work for 8 o'clock.

0: There she is then, celebrating a billion streams with this song. Can't get you out of my head. It's Kylie Minogue. Minogue to you. Thank you. 9 minutes to 8. How are you doing? Bank holiday weekend. Not for me, I'm working. Busy time for me. I'm working Saturday night, Sunday night. And I'll be back for the early breakfast show. I say early, not as early as Simon's, on Monday morning. Quick break, and then we've got one song before the news headlines.
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3: Hello, pet. 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
3: 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So, dinner panic, pet. 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
4: Oh, that's so great. 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
4: Wow. Thank you so much, Michelle.
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5: The

0: one of the richest men in Germany, apparently. He's got nearly as much as Chris Knight. That's Hathaway and Rock My Heart. 1993. Do you know, I can't remember a thing at all about the 90s. Nothing. Nothing. Right, we've got some news headlines on the way. 20 degrees top temperature today. 84% chance of rain.
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1: 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This is Amber Sound.
2: China says a lake formed by a landslide near the Nepal-Tibet border may burst in the coming days, raising fears of a second flood. Rescue operations in Nepal have been suspended after signs the dammed lake is overflowing. Officials say river water is rising, while Chinese state broadcaster CCTV says personnel and vehicles have withdrawn to safer ground. In the United States, a judge has ruled the Trump administration illegally retaliated against Anthropic. The AI startup has been at loggerheads with the Pentagon over the use of artificial intelligence by the US military. The ruling comes as pressure grows on Washington over how it works with tech firms developing powerful AI systems for defense and security. Andrew and Tristan Tate are again facing a legal battle in the United States, with their lawyers telling a Miami court they are not a flight risk. Their team argued the brothers should be granted bail as they fight extradition back to the UK. The pair have also complained about jail conditions while the case continues. Andy Burnham has ruled out an Irish border poll, saying it is off the table during his first official visit to Northern Ireland since entering No-10. Sinn Féin leader Mary Lou MacDonald said he had no right to dismiss the Good Friday Agreement, while DUP leader Gavin Robinson welcomed the comments. Mr. Burnham said politicians should focus on cost of living pressures and public services. Birmingham City Council has applied for a High Court injunction targeting a flag-raising campaign in a move that could see activists jailed for up to 2 years. The legal action names 8 individuals and persons unknown. Supporters of the Raise the Colours movement say the Union flag and St. George's Cross belong to everybody. Plans to house up to 1,500 asylum seekers at RAF Barnham may be abandoned as costs rise into the millions. Residents have raised fears about the site near Thetford, while West Suffolk Council has publicly opposed the plans. Home Office officials say they are closing asylum hotels and moving people into alternative accommodation. More than 200 extra officers have been drafted in to help Cleveland police after multiple violent incidents across Middlesbrough. The force says the response follows the A66 crash that killed 2 police officers and 5 others. Officers from several forces and the National Crime Agency are now supporting the operation. Emily Damari, the British-Israeli national who survived more than 450 days as a Hamas hostage, has married Daniel Dani Amit in Tel Aviv. Her mother described the wedding as a celebration of life, saying there was a time she was not sure she would ever see her daughter again. Ms. Damari said she hopes to be a good mother and build a happy life. That's all for now from the Amber Sound News team. I'm Joe Sparks.
1: Amber weather with Paradise Windows, manufacturing the very best in Rahal windows and doors for over 20 years to the trade and public.
2: Currently 15 degrees across the Amber Valley, overcast with light rain developing later, then brighter spells and breezy southwest winds, highs of 20 degrees, overnight lows around 14 degrees.
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0: 808 as in state. Part two of the breakfast show. Good morning.
1: Good morning. You all right?
0: Big song this one, isn't it? Hugel and Ultranate. Email Angel. Who are these people? It's the extended mix, actually, this one. Good morning to all the people on our Facebook post this morning. Thanks for the likes and everything. Appreciate it. Morning to Gail Robinson-Sproston, Lorna Webb. Happy Friday. Friday. Hi to Becky Cross, Gail Fernan Brailsford, ladies, Sally Marcinski. Fun day Friday. Why, what are you doing? Oh, yeah. Morning to Wendy Smith. Happy bank holiday weekend. Are you popping down the pub, Wendy? JB Locksmiths are there today. Have a great weekend, pal. I'll try. Morning to Andrew Reardon, Paul Gilding, Amanda Sharpston. That thunder proper scared me last night, she says. I hate it, but it was needed. Yeah. It's a similar thing to a human being burping, isn't it? Nice. Just one dad joke on there today. Morning, Dave. I sat on the sofa watching TV last night when a book fell on my head. I only have my shelf to blame.

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22 minutes past 8. I thought it was Saturday night for a minute. That's Moby. Out of 1992, next is the E. I'll wake you up this morning, will I? The roads are very quiet. We've got a scheduled traffic news that I'm not going to be doing because there's nobody out there. Typical bank holiday Friday, pre-bank holiday road situation. A couple of things to mention, though. Stationary traffic in Annesley on the A608 to the shoulder of Mutton Hill. 5 minute delay. And also worth a mention here, Unwin Road, we've got stationary traffic. That's Sutton in Ashfield, Maundale Avenue to Mansfield Road. There's an 8 minute delay there.

through the tulips and all that. Jason Derulo, Tiptoe. 2017, that one came out. Early kickoffs for a couple of local teams tomorrow. You've got Liverpool Forest half 12, Derby Swansea half 12, and a localish derby tomorrow, Burton Albion, Notts County.

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1: Red light. Next jackpot, 59 million on the Euros if you're having a dabble tonight. I'm not encouraging you to do that. Just letting you know that the jackpot is 59 million. Lucky stars out on Tuesday with 4 and 9. That's why nobody won it. Coming up then, the kids back to school, different days next week, different areas and all that, but it is next week, 4 days till the Premier League transfer window closes on the 1st of September, and 7 days till the Blackpool illuminations are switched on. 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

always end up loving on the losing side. Well, it happens, doesn't it? Apple peaches, pumpkin pie. 10 to 9. I've just been skoo whiffing with the playlist so I can get this in.

0: to me, baby. Respend coming up after 9 o'clock before Dicko's show. We've got an hour's worth of Dave's picks right through till 10 o'clock this morning.
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0: Texas. Just when I thought I got in the fall. Fine country song. On a week we're never really going to forget, the week that Dolly Parton passed away. There we go. Country music will be a worse place without her. A much worse place. Right, back to the respins then, after the news. Wilson's Discount
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7: 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News.
8: China is warning that a lake formed after a landslide near the Nepal-Tibet border could burst in the coming days. Rescue operations in Nepal have been suspended, with Chinese state broadcaster CCTV saying the rising water level is threatening a second flood in the Rasua district. The death of Norway's King Harald, aged 89, has been announced. He reigned for 35 years and was widely loved by Norwegians. The king broke with tradition by marrying a commoner, and his death brings an end to one of the longest modern reigns in Europe. Andy Burnham has ruled out an Irish border poll, saying it is off the table after his first official visit to Northern Ireland since entering No 10. Sinn Féin's Mary Lou MacDonald said the Prime Minister had no right to remove the referendum provision from the Good Friday Agreement, while DUP leader Gavin Robinson welcomed the comments. The Canadian broadcaster has told staff not to refer to 9/11 as a terrorist attack in coverage of the anniversary. The CBC says it avoids using terrorism and terrorist unless quoting others, arguing the terms can affect impartiality. The guidance has drawn criticism from FBI Director Kash Patel. Derbyshire police have seized illicit cigarettes and tobacco worth £3,000. The force carried out the operation as part of enforcement action in Derbyshire, but no further details have been given about the exact location of the seizure. Officials in a Derbyshire village are to take action over drunk care home residents. The report says the issue is being addressed locally, but gives no further details about the care home or the measures planned. There is warning of major bank holiday rail disruption, with EMR strike action and works on cross-country and LNR lines expected to cause delays. Passengers are being urged to check before they travel, as the disruption is set to affect services over the holiday period. A British Israeli hostage survivor has married in Tel Aviv in what was described as a celebration of life. Emily Damari, who survived more than 450 days in captivity, wed Daniel Amit, surrounded by family, friends and fellow former hostages. That's all for now from the Amber Sound News Team. I'm James Miller.
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8: Currently 15 degrees across the Amber Valley. Ripley stays overcast with light rain at times, then turning breezier and wetter later, with highs of 20 degrees today.
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0: Well, that was the week that was, really. Dolly Parton, of course, Jolene. Quick message come through here. Morning, Dave. It's Donna here. I'm Glenn, Jamie Naylor's partner. Oh, yeah. Morning, Donna. Well, he's had an early start today. I wondered where he was, actually. I'm driving back from Somerset with our daughter, Eliza. And I'm going to take this opportunity, she says, to do a post. Can you please say that we love him very much and I appreciate everything he does for us? Well, how nice.
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0: feeling good, are you? Good music mix going on today with the Respin till 10. Keep those songs coming in for Dicko. We'll see your Friday through today and get some of your favourite requests on there, on there being Facebook right now, or drop him a text on 6 treble 4 6. You know the rules.
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0: That's Madonna on the re-spin and Die Another Day. Yeah. Right, have a lovely bank holiday weekend. I shall take my leave from you and I will be back with you on the radio Monday morning. If you're out and about the weekend, I'll see you in the pump at some stage, hopefully. Dicko's coming up after the news. See you later.
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4: 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News.
5: High risk of a second flood in Nepal has been warned after authorities said a lake formed by landslide debris near the Nepal-Tibet border could burst in the coming days. Rescue operations in Rasuwa district have been suspended, with river levels rising and close to 1,000 people still unaccounted for. At least 469 people have been confirmed dead. Britain's King Harald of Norway has died, aged 89, after 35 years on the throne. He was widely loved in Norway and broke with tradition by marrying a commoner. The royal family says his reign helped modernize the monarchy, while Norwegians are being urged to pay tribute to a king remembered for warmth and stability. Andy Burnham has ruled out an Irish border poll, saying it is off the table during his visit to Belfast. Sinn Féin leader Mary Lou McDonald said no Prime Minister can remove the referendum provision from the Good Friday Agreement. Diop leader Gavin Robinson welcomed the comments, saying they put the issue beyond doubt. Manchester Airport Group says data from about 8.7 million customers has been accessed in a cybersecurity incident. The company says email addresses, phone numbers, vehicle registrations and postcodes were taken, but no bank or payment details. It says airport operations at Manchester, Stansted and East Midlands remained unaffected and no passenger safety was compromised. More than 200 extra officers have been sent to Cleveland Police after violent incidents in Middlesbrough. The force is dealing with unrest linked to the A66 crash, which killed 2 police officers and 5 others. A 7-year-old girl and her aunt were also killed in a house fire in Grangetown, with 2 men arrested on suspicion of murder. Derbyshire police have seized illicit cigarettes and tobacco worth £3,000. The haul was uncovered in a local operation, with officers targeting the sale of illegal goods. Authorities have not released further details, but the force says enforcement action will continue as part of efforts to tackle the trade across the county. Village roads in Hilton have flooded after torrential downpours. Residents were left dealing with flash flooding following Thursday evening's storm, with water covering roads in the village. No injuries have been reported, but the downpours caused disruption and left local roads difficult to use. A British Israeli hostage survivor has married in Tel Aviv in what her family called a celebration of life. Emily Damari wed Danielle Amit, surrounded by family, friends and fellow former hostages. Her mother said there was a time she was not sure she would ever see Emily again after 471 days in captivity. That's all for now from the Amber Sound News Team. I'm John Palmer.
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5: Currently 16 degrees across the Amber Valley, overcast with light rain developing later. Then a breezy, damp evening follows with overnight lows around 13 degrees.
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0: Culture Beat and Mr. Vane for our John. Is Kerry involved, I wonder? Tim HB, you wanted Mr. Mister and Kerry. And Transvision Vamp, I want your love for Mike in Sutton. These are your belters, bangers and guilty pleasures on a feel-good Friday on ABBA Sound FM. 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
1: Happiness from McFly for our Ruth. 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Alice DJ back in my life for Gail B. You have a cracker too. Also, Rocky Burnett, tired of towing the line for Karen. 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And for our Kate, Björk, and it's oh so quiet. 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I've seen how she goes off. Do you remember when she went to Korea? That woman at that airport got in her way, and she leathered her, didn't she?
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5: Hello, pet. 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
6: 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I've left it a bit late this time.
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6: 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The kids love them. 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And don't let me forget a badge and matching candles for the cake.
5: No worries. I've also extended my party bag for Lorange. 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
6: Oh, that's so great. Special Days does it again.
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6: Wow. Thank you so much, Michelle.
5: Hey, and don't forget my invite. Amber's.

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Thompson Twins, Love on Your Side for our Kim in Eastwood, for our Pinky, Glowworm, Carry Me Home, what a tune. And Kings of Leon, I just thought about that. I bet you've been carried home with time, many, when you've been out boozing.

0: Yeah. Kings of Leon and Sex on Fire for Alana and Huthwaite. And now we'll have to get your songs in, so get cracking.
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0: 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News.
1: Authorities in Nepal have warned of a high risk of a lake breaching after a landslide near the Nepal-Tibet border. Rescue operations were suspended as river levels rose, with China also warning of possible flooding. Close to 1,000 people are still unaccounted for, and Chinese state broadcaster CCTV said all personnel and vehicles had withdrawn to safer ground. The Trump administration has been ruled to have illegally retaliated against Anthropic, the AI startup. The company has been at loggerheads with the Pentagon over the use of artificial intelligence by the US military. The judge's decision adds to growing scrutiny of how Washington is handling the fast-moving AI sector and its links to national security. Manchester Airports Group says customer data was accessed in a cybersecurity incident affecting Manchester Airport, London Stansted and East Midlands Airport. The company said email addresses, phone numbers, vehicle registrations and postcodes were taken, but bank or payment details were not. It added that passenger safety and aviation security were not compromised and operations remain unaffected. A major government-backed operation has cleared more than 22,000 tons of illegally dumped waste from a site in Oxfordshire. The Environment Agency says the cleanup is now complete after a long-running effort to remove the rubbish. Officials say the workers dealt with one of the country's largest illegal waste sites. The village of Hilton was hit by flash flooding after a storm on Thursday evening. Residents reported torrential downpours and water covering roads in the area. The warning comes as more unsettled weather continues to affect parts of Derbyshire, with local people being urged to stay alert for further flooding. Emily Damari has married Daniel Amit in Tel Aviv in what her mother described as a celebration of life. The British-Israeli national, who survived more than 450 days as a Hamas hostage, was joined by family, friends and fellow former hostages. Her mother said seeing Emily alive, safe and happy was something she had once feared would never happen. That's all for now. From the Amber Sound News team, I'm Joe Sparks.
0: Amber weather with Paradise Windows, manufacturing the very best in Rahal windows and doors for over 20 years to the trade and public.
1: Currently 17 degrees across the Amber Valley. Light rain continues through the day with highs of 20 degrees, then staying showery overnight, easing to 13 degrees by morning.
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0: Amy Stewart and Knock on Wood for Richard S. For our Gail Meatloaf, Dead Ringer for Love. And Les goes Alone for Kerry and Stone Broom. 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

0: From National Lampoon's Vacation, Lindsay Buckingham and Holiday Road for our Wendy. It says, have a good bank holiday weekend. Yeah, I'll try. Becky Boo, you wanted Kylie Minogue, can't get you out of my head. And the Waterboys, The Hole of the Moon for Roger.
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3: Hello, pet. 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
4: Wow. 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

0: 12 minutes left on the clock to get your tunes in for Feel Good Friday. 64446 on the text. 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Or nip over to Facebook now. Amy McDonald and La or LA. I'm not quite sure. Van Wizard, that was for you. Sweet Child of Mine, Guns N' Roses. For Dawn and Gary, celebrating their 27th wedding anniversary. Well done. Jill C, The Beast Mistress and The Prodigy, No Good For You. And Louise, Rod Stewart, Tonight I'm Yours, Who Her Misses.
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3: Authorities in Nepal have warned of a high risk that a lake near the Nepal-Tibet border could breach in the coming days. The warning follows a recent landslide and comes as rescue operations remain suspended in parts of Rusawa district. Officials say river water is rising, while Chinese state broadcaster CTV says a dammed lake upstream of the Geerong border port has begun to overflow. British officials in Nepal say 33 British nationals remain among the missing after devastating flash floods and landslides. The Nepal flood death toll has risen to 359, with more than 1,000 people still unaccounted for across Nepal and neighbouring China. Helicopters are being used to search for survivors and deliver supplies, while the Foreign, Commonwealth and Development Office urges Britons to follow local advice. Andy Burnham has ruled out an Irish border poll, saying it is off the table during his visit to Belfast. Sinn Féin leader Mary Lou McDonald said he had no right to dismiss the Good Friday Agreement, while DUP leader Gavin Robinson welcomed the comments. Mr. Burnham said politicians should focus on cost of living pressures and public services in Northern Ireland. A Canadian broadcaster has told staff not to refer to the 9/11 attacks as a terrorist attack in coverage of the 25th anniversary. The CBC memo says journalists should avoid the words terrorism and terrorist unless quoting others. The guidance has been criticised by FBI Director Kash Patel amid wider tensions between Canada and the United States. Hundreds of armed police have been deployed to Middlesbrough after a series of violent incidents linked to the A66 crash. Two police officers and five others died when a Volkswagen Passat drove the wrong way on the road near Southbank. Cleveland Police says 17 people have now been arrested over suspected organised crime, drugs, firearms and threats to kill. A 21-year-old man has been charged with possession with intent to supply a Class B drug during the investigation into events leading up to the A66 crash. Klein Eco was arrested on Monday night on suspicion of participating in an organised crime group. Four other people arrested in the same inquiry have been bailed as police continue to investigate wider violence in the area. Derbyshire police say they have seized illicit cigarettes and tobacco worth £3,000 in a local operation. Officers have not released further details, but the force says the haul forms part of its work against illegal goods. The seizure comes as police and trading standards teams continue efforts to tackle criminal activity across the county.
4: That's all for now from the Amber Sound News team. I'm James Miller.
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3: Currently 19 degrees across the Amber Valley. Light rain continues this afternoon with highs of 20 degrees before turning cooler and breezier overnight and more showers lingering into tomorrow.
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0: I've got a bicycle. 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No, dear. 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Queen bicycle race for Rob S. Nicole, hello you. 2 days on the trot. 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
1: 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Hi to Tom and Mark from Shelley and Pinkston, Simple Minds and Love Song for you. And Billy Idol and White Wedding for Tracy and Belp. Are you getting married, Tracy? Huh? You finally tying the knot? Crikey, second time round, eh?
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Gigi D'Agostino and L'Amour's Toujours for Kian. Before that, Pearl Jam and Even Flow for Craigie. For Aunt Audrey, Roxy Music and Angel Eyes. And for Jilly the filly, out there dogging so you don't have to. Says she did get very moist yesterday. Look, getting soggy and moist is a part of the job description, lady. I'll tell you that much. Ugal, Imael, Angel and Ultranate, and Moving to the Sun for our Jilly. Hey, if you go in that way, take me with you and you can drop me off somewhere nice, preferably by the coast.

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0: The soundtrack to your feel-good Friday, Dicko's Jukebox on Amber Sound FM. Don't forget, this coming Monday, it's Best of the Best. Obviously, with it being a bank holiday. Bill Withers' Ain't No Sunshine for Dale C. Before that, The Police, Spirits in the Material World for Colin, and The Power of Dreams, and 100 Ways to Kill a Love. That's for Drap in Newton. More of your belters, bangers, and guilty pleasures are on the way for Feel Good Friday on Dicko's Jukebox.
1: Hello, pet. It's party time, I gather. So, what would you like this time?
2: Oh, so much, Michelle. Thank heavens you're here. I've left it a bit late this time.
1: Nothing new there, then.
2: So, I need a balloon arch. Obviously, as many balloons as you've got. The kids love them. Also, matching banners and bunting. And don't let me forget a badge and matching candles for the cake.
1: No worries. I've also extended my party bag for Lorange. You'll be spoilt for choice. So, dinner panic, pet. And I've got the tableware covered as well.
2: Oh, that's so great. Special Days does it again.
1: Whether it's a birthday, hen night or baby shower, it's what we do best. 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
2: Wow. 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
1: Hey, and don't forget my invite.
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5: A lake formed after a landslide near the Nepal-Tibet border could burst in the coming days, authorities in Nepal and China have warned. Rescue operations have been suspended after the dammed lake overflowed with signs of a second flood. Close to 1,000 people are still unaccounted for after this week's disaster, and at least 469 have been confirmed dead. A Canadian broadcaster has ordered staff not to refer to 9/11 as a terrorist attack in coverage. The CBC says its guidance is designed to protect impartiality, but the memo has drawn fury online. The broadcaster says it reports facts with accuracy and clarity and only uses terms such as terrorism when quoting others. Andy Burnham has ruled out an Irish border poll, saying it is off the table during his visit to Belfast. Sinn Féin leader Mary Lou MacDonald said he had no right to dismiss the Good Friday Agreement's referendum provision, while DUP leader Gavin Robinson welcomed the comments. Mr. Burnham said politicians should focus on cost of living pressures and public services. A small boat migrant has been taken to hospital after dozens of illegal immigrants crossed the English Channel for a second day. GB News filmed paramedics stretchering the injured migrant off a Border Force vessel at Dover Lifeboat Station. Since yesterday, 615 Channel migrants have made the illegal journey, with the total this year now around 16,500. A 21-year-old man arrested over the investigation into the A66 crash has been charged with possession with intent to supply a Class B drug. Cleveland police said Kayaniko was arrested on Monday night on suspicion of participating in an organized crime group. Four other people arrested on Monday have also been bailed as the wider investigation continues. A mob of balaclava-clad youths torched cars, set off fireworks and hoisted smoke bombs in a so-called tribute to Michael Cahill, 23, who died in the A66 crash. The gathering took place in a horse field near Haswell, County Durham. Footage showed burned-out cars on scorched grass after the crowds left. Fay Manners from Bedfordshire has made climbing history after opening a new route on the Eiger's North Face with Roger Shaley. The pair spent 13 nights on the mountain before completing the solar eclipse route. Ms. Manners said the achievement felt unbelievable and said she wants the route to be repeatable for others. That's all for now from the Amber Sound News team. I'm John Palmer.
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5: Currently 19 degrees across the Amber Valley. Light rain lingers through this afternoon before easing tonight, with tomorrow bringing cooler highs of 17 degrees and a few brighter spells.
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0: Feel Good Friday never sounded so good. Dobie Gray out on the floor for Paul in Horsworth. For Paul B, Nickelback and Rattle the Cage. Don't do that, mate. Don't poke the bear. Billy, you wanted Daryl Hall and John Oates and Private Eyes. More of your belters, bangers and guilty pleasures are on the way.
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0: 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LL Cool J, Mama Said Knock You Out for Brad in Hina. 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

0: Cub and Remain, the Jim Lowe edit for Glenn. You were very specific there. 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I'd have thought you'd have gone for Knights in White Satin. Yeah. Hadaway and What Is Love for Wayne.
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0: Don't ever ask for that again, Alex. That's Sold by John Michael Montgomery. Yes, The Only Way Is Up before that for Jane. And for Benno the Boy Racer, Queen and Flash. Have a great bank holiday weekend. I'll see you Monday for Best of the Best.
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2: 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News.
3: A second flood threat is hanging over Nepal after a barrier lake formed by landslide debris began to overflow near the Nepal-Tibet border. Laura Bicker says rescuers fear the new lake could burst its banks after the earlier flood killed at least 469 people and left close to 1,000 people unaccounted for. Nepalese and Chinese teams have pulled back to safer ground. King Harald of Norway has died aged 89 after more than three decades on the throne. His death comes at a turbulent time for the Norwegian monarchy. King Harald was widely seen as a beloved figure, and his passing will now trigger a period of national mourning and a formal transition for the royal family. Andy Burnham has ruled out an Irish border poll, saying it is off the table during his first official visit to Northern Ireland since entering No 10. Sinn Féin leader Mary Lou McDonald said no Prime Minister has the right to remove the referendum provision from the Good Friday Agreement. DUP leader Gavin Robinson welcomed the comments, calling them a clear end to speculation. A British warship has been drafted in to help defend Ireland, but it has been barred from entering Irish territorial waters. Dublin asked for extra security support ahead of a meeting on the war in Ukraine, but the Irish constitution means British and French warships must stay 14 miles from shore. The Royal Navy frigate will operate near Ireland instead. A small boat migrant has been rushed to hospital after arriving in Dover as channel crossings continued for a second day. GB News filmed paramedics stretchering the injured woman off a Border Force vessel at Dover lifeboat station. Since yesterday, 615 people have crossed the channel, with the yearly total now around 16,500 despite poor weather. A 21-year-old man has been charged with possession with intent to supply a Class B drug amid the police investigation into the fatal A66 crash. Kaya Nico was arrested on Monday night, while four other people held by Cleveland police have been bailed. Nine people have died since Saturday as disorder and violence continue in Middlesbrough. Faye Manners from Bedfordshire has spoken about making climbing history after opening a new route on the Eiger's North Face. She and Roger Shaley named the route Solar Eclipse after watching the phenomenon from the mountain. Ms. Manners says the achievement feels unbelievable and she wants the route to be repeatable for others. That's all for now from the Amber Sound News Team. I'm Joe Sparks.
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3: Currently 19 degrees across the Amber Valley. Light rain lingers this afternoon in Ripley, turning drier tonight with highs of 20 degrees and overnight lows around 14 degrees.

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0: 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News.
1: A Nepal rescue operation has been suspended after a glacial debris lake overflowed near the Nepal-Tibet border, raising fears of a second flood. Officials in Rasuwa district say river water is rising again after the landslide. Close to 1,000 people remain unaccounted for, while at least 469 have been confirmed dead. Britons in Nepal are among those caught up in the disaster, with 33 British nationals still missing, including

0: 13-year-old girl and a 14-year-old boy. The UK government has pledged £5 million in emergency aid. Chinese officials also say a dammed lake upstream of the Geelong border port has begun to overflow. Andy Burnham has ruled out an Irish border poll, saying it is off the table during his first official visit to Northern Ireland since entering No 10. Sinn Féin leader Mary Lou McDonald said no Prime Minister can remove the Good Friday Agreement's referendum provision, while DUP leader Gavin Robinson welcomed the comments. The latest polling from the University of Liverpool found 49.7% of Northern Ireland electors did not support unification, compared with 35.8% in favour. Mr. Burnham said politicians should focus on cost of living pressures and public services. Michelle O'Neill again called for a proper funding model for Northern Ireland. A small boat migrant has been taken to hospital after dozens of illegal immigrants crossed the English Channel for a second day. GB News filmed paramedics stretchering the injured migrant off a Border Force vessel at Dover Lifeboat Station. Since yesterday, 615 Channel migrants have made the illegal journey. The latest arrivals take the total number who have crossed so far this year to around 16,500. Dozens more crossed on Friday despite poor weather, heavy thunderstorms and increasingly strong winds. GB News says one migrant was rushed to hospital after arriving in Dover, though the extent of the injuries is unclear. Fay Manners from Bedfordshire has made climbing history after opening the new solar eclipse route on the Eiger's legendary North Face with Roger Shalley. The 39-year-old fell 10 metres when rocks came loose before being caught by her protection. She says the achievement feels unbelievable and wants the route to be repeatable. Ms. Manners said she had never imagined opening a new route on the Eiger and described the climb as a major point in her career. She and Mr. Shalley spent 13 nights on the mountain. They also watched a solar eclipse from the side of the face and named the route after it. That's all for now from the Amber Sound News Team. I'm James Miller.
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0: Currently 17 degrees across the Amber Valley. Light rain lingers this afternoon, easing tonight with clearer spells. And tomorrow brings a brighter, drier feel with highs of 17 degrees.
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0: There he is. It's Shane Codd. What a name, eh? Shane Codd. Same mistake on Ambersound FM before that we heard. Have a quick look. B.O.B. and also a change and searching. What a song. What a song. It's Friday, August 28th. Nearly the end of the month. Is it payday yet? I hope so. Yeah, might be a good idea. It is... let's have a look. Let's have a look, shall we? I'm pressing wrong buttons here. Friday 28th is day 240 of the year. Jennifer Coolidge, actress, is 65 today. Shania Twain celebrates her birthday. She's 61, believe it or not. Hey, up, Shania. How you doing? And Florence Welch of Florence the Machine celebrates her 40th birthday. Stay there, Tayo Cruz and Chakadima Supplies on the way.
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0: It's Taylor Swift's Opalite on Amber Sound FM. The numbers are rising on the Nepal floods. At least 469 people have died in Nepal, and hundreds more are missing after Wednesday's flash flooding at the border. The clear-up of one of the of England's largest illegal waste tips has been completed, landing taxpayers with a £6 million bill. US President Donald Trump has signed an executive order to change the name of Lake Ontario to Lake America. He's really got it in for Canada, hasn't he? And most of the UK is finally getting some rain. Did you see the lightning last night? Oh, what a lovely light show. Like being a rave, weren't it?
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0: Johnny and the Hurricanes and Red River Rock on Amber Sound FM, exactly 3:30. Very good afternoon to you. It's Friday. It's Friday. It's your start of the weekend. I'm in for Adrian tomorrow. Harry Hill and Catherine Ryan have been named for the third series of Last One Laughing. Probably be Harry Hill then. Kylie is also popping a Prosecco this weekend after landing her first ever billion stream hit on Spotify.
1: Amber.

0: Sienna Spiro. What a name. Kirsty MacColl before that in Days, 3:38 across the Amber Valley. New documentaries about Jay-Z have been confirmed. And the BBC is set to bring back Top Gear 4 years after it was shelved following Freddie Flintoff's crash. And comedian Jimmy Carr is reportedly in talks to replace Freddie. Yes. Yeah. That'll definitely get some viewers, won't it?
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3: The

say you don't want it. Nearly half of drivers say they swear or honk their horn at cyclists at least once a week, new research suggests. Yeah, bring back cycling proficiency, because half of them don't even know how to use the roads, do they? Parents have named schools WhatsApp groups as an essential tool, according to research. I know what I could mention as an essential tool. Forgot his name now. And men think diets are for women, according to a new study. Now, that is very sexist, lads, isn't it? And the last city of Atlantis could be hidden beneath an undisclosed stretch of the Atlantic Ocean, a retired US Navy admiral has claimed. There you go. The last part of Atlantis. Can you remember the man from Atlantis? Used to swim like a dolphin. Can you remember? Remember? Well, Bobby Ewing, weren't it? That's him.

0: It's Jamelia and Thank You on Amber Sound FM. Final song for this. I Heard Queen before that. Marshall Haynes, Dancing in the City. News and weather's on the way, and we're going to have a look at your birthdays in the next hour. Stay there, don't go anywhere. I said don't go anywhere.
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5: Rescuers in Nepal have suspended operations after a dammed lake on the border with China's Tibet overflowed, raising fears of a second flood. Nepali police say river water is rising again in Rasuwa district, where the landslide caused the lake to form. Close to 1,000 people are still unaccounted for, and at least 469 have been confirmed dead. King Harald of Norway has died aged 89 after more than three decades on the throne. The late monarch reigned for 35 years and was widely loved by Norwegians. He broke with tradition by marrying a commoner, and his death leaves Norway's monarchy facing a turbulent period. Andy Burnham has said an Irish border poll is off the table as he criticised the impact of the Brexit referendum. During a visit to Belfast, the Prime Minister said he was there to listen, but added that referendums create rifts that take a long time to heal. Sinn Féin leader Mary Lou McDonald said he had no right to dismiss the Good Friday Agreement. Four men have pleaded guilty to destroying four Jewish community ambulances in an arson attack that caused £1 million of damage.

0: Hamza Iqbal, Rehan Khan, Judex Atshachi and Saif Ali admitted the charge at the Old Bailey over the attack on Hatzola vehicles in Golders Green, North London. Prosecutors say the blaze caused gas canisters to explode and damaged nearby flats and a synagogue. A 21-year-old man arrested amid the investigation into events leading up to the fatal A66 crash has been charged with a drugs offence. Cleveland police have confirmed. Kai Eniko was charged with possession with intent to supply a Class B drug. Four other people arrested on Monday night have been bailed as police continue to investigate the violence and disorder linked to the crash. A woman from Bedfordshire has made climbing history after she opened a new route on the Eiger's legendary North Face. Faye Manners and Roger Shalee spent 13 nights on the mountain before completing the solar eclipse route. Ms. Manners said the achievement felt unbelievable and added that she wants the route to be repeatable for other climbers. That's all for now from the Amber Sound News Team. I'm John Palmer.
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0: Currently 17 degrees across the Amber Valley. Light rain continues through this evening with highs of 17 degrees before clearer skies and overnight lows around 14 degrees.
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Shania Twain celebrates her 61st birthday today. That's that don't impress me much. Before that was Telstar. Whose birthday was it then? Of the Tornadoes, Clem Cattini, English drummer with the Tornadoes, 87 today. More on the way. Florence Welch celebrates her birthday. How old is she? She's 40.

0: Calvin Harris with Florence Welch celebrating her 40th birthday today. More birthdays on the way. Let's have a quick look then, see who we've got, shall we? Windsor Davis, it ain't off, off Hot Mum. Would have been 96 today. Been speaking to a lovely old chap today, 91. What a lovely bloke. Yes, yeah, Steve, it's your father-in-law. Yeah, there you go. I didn't know until he told me. Right, let's have a look then. Some from Chicago on the way. It is his birthday. What's his name? Danny Serafini, drummer with Chicago 78.
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0: Yes, it's a Stranglers. There's something better change. Hugh Cornwell celebrates his birthday. Oh, Cornwell, 77 today. Can't believe it, that all these people are actually getting old. Ladies, Traffic and Travel's on the way next. Got a song from Kim Appleby as well, because it's her 65th birthday. She's really 65.
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2: Time to have a look at the roads. Starting in Derby, where the A61 and A514 is stationary between Bateman Street and Lara Croft Way, with around 11 minutes lost. And the A38 is also at a standstill from Ashbourne Road to Alfreton Road, adding about 12 minutes. The A5194 and A601 is slow from the A6 to the underpass on the A52 with 10 minutes, while the A61 is also held up from Mansfield Road to Alfreton Road. Another 10. Normanton Road has queues from Pear Tree Road to the A601 and then slower traffic onto Rose Hill Street, both around 5 minutes. Alfreton Road has roadworks and stop-start traffic. Over in South Normanton, Alfreton, the A38 is queuing to Alfreton Road and is stationary from the A6406 to Mansfield Road. Sutton in Ashfield has problems on Outram Street, the B6023, Dalesthorpe Road and Hamilton Road, all with delays of 5 to 6 minutes. That's it, you're up to date. More traffic and travel as we get it.
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0: She's 65 today. Happy birthday. Kim Appleby of Mel and Kim fame. We're into the music pile in a second with the Beach Boys with California Girls, reached number 3 on the US singles charts this day, 1965.
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0: Billy Joel and the River of Dreams on Amber Simon FM. Why are we playing that then? It was a number one hit album on this day, 1993. Before that was the Beach Boys and California Girls. More on the way. The main guy of these is no longer with us. Culture Beat, Mr. Vane, at number one in the UK in 1993.
1: Amber Sound.

0: In the time when every song sounded like Rhythm is a Dancer, Culture Beats, Mr. Vain, came from Germany as well, along with Snap. Number one this day in 1993. Alice Cooper scores out top the UK charts on this day in 1972. It's on the way next.
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0: Recorded this day 1968, wasn't a hit till the 1970s. Tammy Wynette and Stand By Your Man. Before that was Alice Cooper and Scores Out. One more song on the music file from Kylie. Yep, it would reach number one on this day in 1988. I Should Be So Lucky is after your latest traffic and travel.
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0: Let's have a look at the roads. Starting in Ripley, where the B6441 is backed up in both directions from Fletcher Street to Grover Road and also from Hege Road, B6374, and Heartsea Hill through to Church Street and High Street with delays of around 5 and 8 minutes. In Derby, the A61 is slow from Mansfield Road, A608, to Alfreton Road, A38, with around 11 minutes lost. The A38 at Darley Abbey is also queuing from Ashbourne Road at 52 to Alfreton Road, about 8 minutes, while Little Eaton has hold-ups on the B6179 A38. A 61 between Horsley and Abbey Hill, around 7 minutes. Elsewhere, Morley's A608 has roadworks and slow traffic. Sutton in Ashfield has delays on Kirkby Road and Lawn Avenue. And Alfreton Road in Derby is sluggish with roadworks too. That's it. You're up to date. More traffic and travel as we get it.
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3: 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News.
4: Nepal rescue teams have been suspended after a glacial debris lake overflowed near the border with China's Tibet, raising fears of a second flood. Nepali police say river water is rising in Rasuwa district, where helicopter and army-led operations were already searching debris-filled valleys. Close to 1,000 people remain unaccounted for, and at least 469 have now been confirmed dead. In Ireland, a British warship has been drafted in to help protect a meeting on the war in Ukraine, but it cannot enter Irish territorial waters. Dublin asked for extra security support, yet the Irish constitution keeps British and French warships 14 miles from shore. An Irish liaison officer may be placed on board to authorise any use of long-range weapons. In West London, the Metropolitan Police says more than 7,000 officers will be deployed across Notting Hill Carnival this bank holiday weekend. Commander Claire Smart says the focus is preventing serious violence and protecting women and girls. The force has also seized weapons, imposed bail conditions on more than 330 people, and will use live facial recognition cameras at the event and on approach routes. Also in North London, four men have pleaded guilty to destroying Jewish community ambulances in Golders Green in an arson attack that caused around £1 million of damage. Hamza Iqbal, Rehan Khan, Judex Achachi and Saif Ali admitted the charge at the Old Bailey. Prosecutors say the attack targeted Hatzola ambulances and nearby flats and a synagogue were also damaged. In Bedfordshire, Faye Manners has spoken about opening the first

0: new British route on the Eiger's North Face in 10 years. She and Roger Shaley completed the solar eclipse route after 13 nights on the mountain. Ms. Manners fell 10 metres when rocks came loose, but was caught by her rope and says she wants the route to be repeatable for others. Also in Derbyshire, the Thelwall Viaduct will face repair work that could affect 180,000 drivers a day. National Highways says bridge joints on the M6 crossing the Manchester Ship Canal and the River Mersey will be replaced. Speed limits will drop to 40 miles an hour, with narrow lanes and overnight work beginning on September 28th. And finally, Emily Damari, who survived more than 450 days as a Hamas hostage, has married Danielle Amit in Tel Aviv. Her mother called it a celebration of life, saying there was a time when she was not sure she would ever see Emily again. That's all for now from the Amber Sound News Team. I'm Joe Sparks.
1: Amber Weather with Paradise Windows, manufacturing the very best in Rahal windows and doors for over 20 years to the trade and public.
0: Currently 18 degrees across the Amber Valley, partly cloudy with light rain edging in later, then overnight lows around 14 degrees and breezy southwest winds.
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0: That's your traffic jam for this Friday afternoon. Final one for this week. Stay there. More stuff from me like that mixed on Sunday for Dance Floor Classics. That's how it goes. Anyway, let's have a look. Song from Brooke Coombe and Eternal next.
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0: Let's have a look at the roads, starting in Derby, where the A514 is slow from Shelton Drive to Swaxton Road, High Street, with around 18 minutes added. And the A5111 has stationary traffic from Utoxon New Road, A516, to the A38, about 7 minutes. Also in Derby, the A516 is backed up from Great Northern Road to Utoxon Old Road, Old Street, with 5 minutes. Then Green Lane and London Road are both crawling with 3 minutes. And the 852 is slow from Borough Ash Bypass to the Pentagon. Over in Chellerstone, Maple Drive is queuing to Derby Road, A514 with 7 minutes. Around Little Eaton and Darley Abbey, the B6179, A38, A61 and the A61 are all sluggish too. Chesterfield has delays on the A619 and B6050, plus roadworks in Brimington. Nottingham, Sutton in Ashfield, Ilkeston and Mansfield all have further slow spots. That's it, you're up to date. More traffic and travel as we get it.
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0: 5:30. Trev's on the way in a bit. Oh dear, that's repeating on me. I'll not have one of them again. Still more to come. Brooke Coombe before that, and How Can I Tell You to Love You Me More. Simply Red's on the way, and a song called For Your Babies next.
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0: 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Time for Action, that's Secret Affair on Ambersound FM. Stay there. More to come before Trev at 6. Three more songs then. Teddy Swim, CeeLo Green, and a song from Cher. Cher. You know what we're talking about. You know what I'm talking about, don't you?
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2: Hello, pet. 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
3: 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I've left it a bit late this time.
2: Nothing new there, then.
3: 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The kids love them. Also, matching banners and bunting. And don't let me forget a badge and matching candles for the cake.
2: No worries. I've also extended my party bag for Lorange. 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
3: Oh, that's so great. 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
2: Whether it's a birthday, hen night or baby shower, it's what we do best. And we're open 6 days a week now, right here on Oxford Street, Ripley.
3: Wow. Thank you so much, Michelle.
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0: Cher and Made of Stone on Amber Sound FM. That is your lot. I'll be back again tomorrow morning in for Adrian from 10 o'clock and might even just open the lines up actually for that. That is it. Trev's on the way next. I'll see thee tomorrow. Ta-ra.
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6: Nepal has suspended rescue operations after a glacial debris lake overflowed near the border with China's Tibet, with officials warning of a possible second flood. Nepali police say river water is rising in Rasuwa district, where close to 1,000 people are still unaccounted for. At least 469 people have been confirmed dead after this week's disaster. In Oslo, the mayor has called off her wedding ceremony following the death of Norway's King Harald. And Lindbo had planned to marry her fiancé on Friday, but the city's mayor says the royal death has changed those arrangements. King Harald, who reigned for 35 years, has died aged 89 and was widely loved by Norwegians. Andy Burnham has ruled out an Irish border poll, saying it is off the table during his first official visit to Northern Ireland since entering No 10. Sinn Féin leader Mary Lou MacDonald said the British Prime Minister had no right to dismiss the Good Friday Agreement, while DUP leader Gavin Robinson welcomed the comments. Mr. Burnham said politicians should focus instead on cost of living pressures. The Metropolitan Police will deploy more than 7,000 officers across West London this bank holiday weekend for Notting Hill Carnival. Commander Claire Smart says preventing serious violence and protecting women and girls are key priorities. Officers have carried out raids, seized weapons, and imposed bail conditions on more than 330 people. Live facial recognition cameras will also be used. In Middlesbrough, police say a house fire that killed 7-year-old Valentina Foster and her aunt Natalie McDonald is not being linked to the A66 crash. Cleveland Constabulary says two men have been arrested on suspicion of murder over the fire in Birchington Avenue, Grangetown. The force says it is continuing to investigate a series of incidents across the town. A 21-year-old man arrested amid the A66 investigation has now been charged with possession with intent to supply a Class B drug. Kai Aniko was among several people detained after the fatal crash that killed PC Matthew Blades, PC Tom Clough and five others. Cleveland police say four other people arrested on Monday night have been bailed. Faye Manners from Bedfordshire has made climbing history after opening a new route on the Eiger's north face with Roger Shaley. The pair spent 13 nights on the mountain before completing the solar eclipse route. Ms. Manners says she fell 10 metres when rocks came loose, but was caught by her rope and plans to keep climbing.

0: That's all for now from the Amber Sound News Team. I'm James Miller.
1: Amber Weather with Paradise Windows, manufacturing the very best in Rahal windows and doors for over 20 years to the trade and public.
0: Orange is 17 degrees across the Amber Valley. Light rain lingers this evening before clearer skies later, with overnight lows around 14 degrees and a breezy southwest wind.

0: Chris Brown taking us into the zone for this Friday evening. Yes, we made it thus far. It is time now for the weekend, and we celebrate this evening with a theatrical interview, which I conducted earlier at the rehearsal studios of Derby Theatre. Something very much to look forward to, and it's a production, a comic production indeed, of the 39 Steps, the John Buchan classic, as adapted by Patrick Barlow. You'll be hearing from a couple of cast members in around about an hour's time. In the meantime, you can get in touch with us here in the studio. 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

Shalimar's second time around. It's a big happy birthday to Shania Twain today. She does listen, you know. This one came out a couple of months ago, middle of this year. Don't think it got very far, but it's certainly worth listening to.

0: Well, I couldn't resist following Dirty Rosie by Shania Twain with Whole Lotta Rosie by AC/DC. Obvious, yes. But did you enjoy it? Yeah, you did, didn't you? Just checking the chart position of Dirty Rosie. It did reach number 6 in the Specialist Country Chart in the UK. The album itself is called Little Miss Twain, and is rather good, I have to say. That did reach the top 10 album chart.
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0: Brendan Flowers stepping from outside the Killers lined up to have a solo single around about 15 years ago. That's called Crossfire. The news is next. We'll be back in a couple of minutes, not only with that interview about the 39 Steps, but also with Enrique Iglesias and brand new heavies on 107.2 and 98.4 FM. 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
2: Detectives are not linking a house fire on Wednesday, which killed a 7-year-old girl and her aunt, to a crash on the A66 last weekend, which left 7 people dead. Cleveland Police's ACC Dave Sutherland has thanked locals amid the outbreak of violence in Middlesbrough and County Durham.
3: I want to thank the general public. Our officers work closely with many corners of our communities on a daily basis to tackle issues in their local neighbourhoods. And whose support these past 7 days has been overwhelming and hugely appreciated. It has provided our officers, our staff and the families of PC Blades and PC Clough with great comfort. Thank you.
2: Prime Minister Andy Burnham says he intends to abstain from the upcoming vote on legalising assisted dying. The bill proposes allowing adults in England and Wales with fewer than 6 months to live to apply for an assisted death. Mr Burnham says he doesn't want to unduly influence the debate in his role as Prime Minister. 4 men have pleaded guilty to destroying 4 Jewish community ambulances in Golders Green, North London. The charge relates to an arson attack in March which caused £1 million of damage. 3 of the defendants allegedly set fire to the fully stocked vehicles, while a 4th waited in a car. An A-level student and his family from Surrey are among those missing and feared dead after flash floods in Nepal. Spandam Sahu had just finished his A-levels and had gone to Nepal with his parents and younger sister. It's after a dam there burst its banks again. 20 fire engines have been sent to a blaze close to Wembley Stadium in northwest London. London Fire Brigade was called to the fire at an industrial estate in Neasden, just under a mile from the famous venue. There's no service on the entire Metropolitan line, which is near the blaze. And Hugh Bonneville and Matt Lucas are joining a campaign to protest against AI voice cloning. They're among a number of actors involved in the Save Our Voices Now group. Around 80 have written to the Prime Minister to give everyone in Britain ownership over their voice. That's the latest from Radio News Hub. I'm Holly Hughes.
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1: Amber Weather with Paradise Windows, manufacturing the very best in Rahal windows and doors for over 20 years to the trade and public.
2: Any remaining shower will ease into the night, leaving patch cloud and clearer spells. Rain moving into some parts later, but staying warm for many with lows of 12 degrees Celsius.
1: Amber, the zone.

0: Hurts, and wonderful life taking us into the second hour of the zone on Amber Sound FM. And now, if you want to know how wonderful a life being on the radio is, I get let into the rehearsal studios of Derby Theatre, and I had a great time this morning watching the rehearsals of their forthcoming production, The 39 Steps, featuring the director, Cal McChrystal, who was at work plotting out some intricate comic manoeuvres, shall we say, this morning. I also got a chance to chat to a couple of cast members during their lunch break, and you'll hear the result of that after this.
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0: Now, if James Bond can be said to have had a literary and a cinematic forebear, it one of the strong contenders has to be Richard Hannay, John Buchan's derring-do, square-jawed hero of, among others, The 39 Steps. He was memorably brought to life by Alfred Hitchcock and Robert Donat in a movie in the 1930s, and that movie and the novel is the basis of Patrick Barlow's adaptation. I hope you're following me so far. Patrick Barlow's adaptation for four performers, which is currently in rehearsal at Derby Theatre. And I'm joined now from my left to my right by...
1: James Cunningham.
2: And Catherine Perkins.
0: And I have been utterly privileged to have been allowed into the rehearsal room to watch the director Cal McChrystal in action. Cal McChrystal has a reputation for being one of the best physical comedy directors, I would say, in the world. So... there we go. That's on record. And watching the process just now, I have to say, was fascinating. The utter precision with which you have to work out every move. Comedy, as someone once said, probably multiple people have said, is a very serious business. So you have to get the, as they say, the blocking exactly right. How's it going so far, either of you?
2: I think it's going really well. I mean, there's lots of silly voices, lots of physicality in all the characters that we're playing. But yeah, as you say, Cal is of a league of his own. Yeah. You think you're doing something funny and then he'll just say, no, actually, why don't you do this? And suddenly we're all in fits of laughter. Yeah, he's a comic genius, so it's a privilege to be working with him.
0: Cal McChrystal's previous work, of course, includes parts of One Man, Two Governors at the National Theatre, which made a great star of James Corden, transferred to Broadway. Also, Loot at the old Derby Playhouse, so he has form at Derby's theatres as well. So, good to be welcoming him back, and very good to see him in action just now. What, given that... four cast members are playing 130-odd characters. What are the particular challenges of this piece?
1: Well, I mean, I suppose specificity. So much of what we're doing involves very quick changes. Bigger, larger-than-life characters, but they all have to be very different. I mean, how many Scottish accents are we doing? We're doing about five or six different Scottish accents, which is much more difficult than it sounds, really. Plus, I mean, there's a huge journey in this play, and we're trying to be specific in all of it, because that's where I think the comedy comes from. And with those quick changes, you just have to be really accurate, really. So that is one of the bigger challenges, I'd say.
2: I would have to agree. It is just about, because it's such a quick change, it's such, you know, sometimes we're talking to ourselves. So you need to make sure that those characters are extremely different from each other so that the audience are following what is going on. I mean, it is very silly. There are lots of different characters and personalities that you'll see throughout the show. And we're developing those at the moment. So, yeah, I think that... we've got a good blueprint of what those people are, but yeah, exactly what James is saying. It's just about fleshing them out, making sure that they are really specific so that we know exactly who's talking and when, so it doesn't just become a chorus of silly voices. And there's actually a story to follow. Yeah.
0: I've seen this, not this particular production before, obviously, but I've seen this adaptation before, and it makes... or the one I saw made great play of the lack of resources. With this kind of piece, you can either play it straight, Leslie Nielsen, Naked Gun style, or you can make capital out of the lack of resources that you have to hand and make the most of them. Certainly the production I saw, it was hugely inventive in what it did with just a few props. I've not seen many props in action right now, but is there a lot of proper, you know, getting stuff from one wing to the other, a lot of that kind of movement?
1: No, not really. I mean, I think when they first staged this, that was very much the vibe. Curtain rails coming on, costume rails coming on, chairs doubling. We're not really doing a lot of that. We've got a lot of projection in the show, which is doing some of the heavy lifting. And then we're keeping things to a bare minimum, but also not referencing that at all. So if you're referencing Leslie Nielsen, we are taking sort of... playing things very seriously, But also very, very funny as well. But yeah, we're not really drawing attention to the fact that on stage there's not very much there apart from us, really.
0: Now, the part of the rehearsal I watched just now was in the latter part of the piece. So you're obviously well advanced in the rehearsals. How have they been going so far?
2: It's just been a laugh. I think the main thing that Cal said when we first began at the beginning of the week was that, you know, leave any kind of self-consciousness at the door. You need to be a clown, and a clown needs to get things wrong and play and be open with doing that, because the real funny moments come out of mistakes and doing things wrong. So it has been a real joy from Monday till now, and amazing that we've got through to the end of the play. I mean, as I say, it's bare bones and we're not fleshing too much out at the moment, because I think we're just going to try and find things as the rehearsals go. And so it takes away some of that pressure of, oh, I need to get this character in now, because it's all developing. So yeah, it's been just a laugh. It really has from moment one.
1: Yeah, it's remarkable to think that your job is just being silly in a room with people that you get on with. That is a real treat,
2: yeah,
1: isn't it? That's what we do, because we're actors, and sometimes, you know, you're not working and you think, gosh, I love to work, I love to be in the room. And this is a prime example of when it can be so good and it can be so playful and free, and you think, just, I can't believe I need to pinch myself that I'm earning money by going into a room and doing silly voices.
2: Yeah.
1: I can't believe it.
2: Yeah. I should really be paying for this. Can I pay Cal? No, don't put that on record.
0: No. Do you know, I often say that about these interviews, and I shouldn't say that with a member of staff from the theatre in the room, but I honestly would pay to do these interviews. I so much enjoy them, especially when they sneak me into the rehearsal rooms. We should say that Cal McChrystal studied physical clowning with a very famous clown before he embarked on his directing career, and that plays into, I think, every piece that I've seen by his, and it's a wonderful thing to see. Physical theatre has been on the rise for the past 20 years with companies like Complicité, and you see more and more of it in what you might call mainstream productions. Now, from here, you run until the 17th of October. The run is Tuesday, the 29th of September, to Saturday, the 17th of October. And you then move on to Hull Truck. Have you any experience of that auditorium? Are you looking forward to it?
2: Of course, looking forward to it. But no, I've never been up to Hull Truck. And it's a very different stage, because it's more of a thrust stage, isn't it? So there'll be a little bit of reworking what we've done so that the audience there are getting a good view of it. So there might be a little bit of a switch up and a change, but that keeps it fun for us, doesn't it?
1: Yeah.
2: So we don't get, I mean, not that we would get bored of this show, it's too silly.
1: We don't
2: have time. So yeah, I'm really excited for the move up to Hull.
1: Yeah.
0: Excellent. Yet another great co-production with the Hull Truck, or between Hull Truck and Derby Theatre. I think you need to go to lunch, because I've broken into your lunch break. But I do have one final question. What are the 39 steps?
2: Well, I've heard that the 39 steps are a secret...
3: Nine. We don't speak about the 39 steps.
0: Ah, well, that's me told. The 39 steps, originally written by John Buck and adapted by Patrick Barlow and directed by Cal McChrystal and performed by a wonderful ensemble of performers, opens on Tuesday, the 29th of September at Derby Theatre. It runs until Saturday, the 17th of October. Thank you very much for your time today.
2: Thank you.
1: Thank you.

0: Devil's Gallop by Charles Williams, otherwise known as the theme to Dick Barton, the classic radio serial. I thought it was appropriate to come out of that interview about the 39 Steps with that one. Before that, before the interview, you heard the opening title music of the Hitchcock version of the 39 Steps from 1935. My thanks once again to those cast members for giving up part of their lunch break. And do please check out the Facebook and Instagram posts for this program, where you will find details and links to buy tickets and find out more about the 39 Steps.
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2: Hello, pet. It's party time, I gather. So, what would you like this time?
3: Oh, so much, Michelle. Thank heavens you're here. I've left it a bit late this time.
2: Nothing new there, then.
3: So, I need a balloon arch. Obviously, as many balloons as you've got. The kids love them. Also, matching banners and bunting. And don't let me forget a badge and matching candles for the cake.
2: No worries. I've also extended my party bag for Lorange. You'll be spoilt for choice. So, dinner panic, pet. And I've got the tableware covered as well.
3: Oh, that's so great. Special Days does it again.
2: Whether it's a birthday, hen night or baby shower, it's what we do best. And we're open 6 days a week now, right here on Oxford Street, Ripley.
3: Wow. Thank you so much, Michelle.
2: Hey, and don't forget my invite.
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early one there from Ollie Murs. Moving on, we're about 14 years from that. He was on Who Do You Think You Are, wasn't he? A couple of seasons ago. Always interesting seeing these programs. I'm kind of fascinated by family history anyway, working on my own family tree. I've actually had a DNA test, which showed up nothing of any interest whatsoever. There is a tiny, tiny, tiny little bit, apparently, of Northern French blood, which obviously means the Lord of the Manor at some point in the past had his wicked way with one of my female ancestors. Wonder which one it was.

0: Awfulogic, Craig David and Woman Trouble. 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

0: still as evocative as when it came out. That's West End Girls, Pet Shop Boys, taking us to this.
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0: The leader of Cleveland's council is reassuring locals after outbreaks of violence in Middlesbrough and County Durham.
1: I understand why they're worried. I'm worried. And I totally understand them being worried. 9 deaths in 6 days. All I can do to say reassure you is people like me, Cleveland Police, the government have listened, they're sending more resources. We've got 6 forces around the country, all sending us extra resources. Everybody is working endlessly to try and get the best result for you people sat home.
0: It follows a head-on crash which killed 2 police officers and 5 young men and a fatal house fire. Day visitors to a Christian festival in West Sussex have been told to leave the site after at least 6 people were injured in a serious incident. Ambulance crews say 6 people have been injured amid reports a sign had fallen at Big Church Festival at Wiston Park near Steyning. Broadcaster Gareth Cottrell was at the event.
2: Yes, a lot of emergency services were here, including the air ambulance that landed at the site. The entertainment was suspended whilst ambulance crews and

0: rejected Green Party calls to slam the brakes on new data centres, saying it would be a disaster for jobs and national security. Green Party leader Zach Polanski has demanded planning rules be tightened to prevent data centres being given priority, while people come a poor second, warning that communities could be put at risk of water shortages. That's the latest from Radio News Hub. I'm Holly Hughes.
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3: Amber Weather with Paradise Windows, manufacturing the very best in Rahal windows and doors for over 20 years to the trade and public.
0: Any remaining shower will ease into the night, leaving patch cloud and clearer spells. Rain moving into some parts later, but staying warm for many with lows of 12 degrees Celsius.
3: Amber, the zone.

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0: Andy Kravitz, are you going to go my way? Are you going to go my way? Are you going to go Amber Sound's way at 9 o'clock and stick around for the awesome 80s? I do hope so, because there'll be a lot more like that.
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Stan Bush, The Touch, as used in the Transformers movie. The request of the Marple Metalhead for this evening, who notifies us that the voice of Optimus Prime, Peter Cullen, has passed away in the past few days. So play that one in Mr. Cullen's memory. Great, great voice.

0: From a time when drainpipe trousers and brothel creepers were all the rage, the 1970s. Yeah, that's not right, is it? Anyway, shiwaddy waddy, and hey, rock and roll.
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1: Hello, pet. It's party time, I gather. So, what would you like this time?
2: Oh, so much, Michelle. Thank heavens you're here. I've left it a bit late this time.
1: Nothing new there, then.
2: So, I need a balloon arch. Obviously, as many balloons as you've got. The kids love them. Also, matching banners and bunting. And don't let me forget a badge and matching candles for the cake.
1: No worries. I've also extended my party bag for Lorraine. You'll be spoilt for choice. So, dinner panic, pet. And I've got the tableware covered as well.
2: Oh, that's so great. Special Days does it again.
1: Whether it's a birthday, hen night or baby shower, it's what we do best. And we're open 6 days a week now, right here on Oxford Street, Ripley.
2: Wow. Thank you so much, Michelle.
1: Hey, and don't forget my invite. Amber, the Zone.

That's one that seems to crop up quite a bit in the playlists of Amber Sound FM. Leslie Gore and It's My Party. Hugely, hugely talented woman who did go on to write songs for the film soundtrack of Fame, no less.

0: Chuck-O-Homa there, almost inevitably produced by not only Brian Eno but David Bowie, released on this day as part of the album Are We Not Men, We Are Devo, in 1978. That pretty much brings us to the end of the Zone for this evening. Geo's up after the 9 o'clock news with 3 hours of classic, indeed awesome, 80s. I'll be back tomorrow morning doing my best impersonation, though not a convincing one, of a morning person. A little bit of a change in the schedule tomorrow in that Adrian has the day off to attend his daughter's wedding. Well, father the bride, probably just as well. In which case, Nighty will be taking over the reins of the Saturday Social for tomorrow, at any rate. That's it from me. I'll see you, if you're up, at silly o'clock tomorrow morning. Ta-da.
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1: Seven more men have been arrested as part of an operation tackling alleged organised crime in the wake of the deadly A66 head-on crash. Officers say four men aged 35, 25, 40 and 21 were being held on suspicion of criminal damage with intent to endanger life after a vehicle crashed into a house in Steel Crescent in Middlesbrough. They were also being questioned over alleged arson after a caravan was set alight in Attlee Road on Wednesday morning and a drugs offence. The UK is deploying a rapid deployment team to Nepal to support British nationals and their families affected by devastating flash floods. The team will arrive in Kathmandu on Saturday and will work alongside the British Embassy and local authorities to provide additional consular support and coordinate assistance. Day visitors to a Christian festival in West Sussex have been told to leave the site after at least six people

0: Upton Park near Steyning.
1: The entertainment was suspended and there was a big emergency service response, including the air ambulance. It looks like a sign collapsed and sadly injured several people.
0: The Prime Minister will not be voting on a bill to legalise assisted dying in England and Wales. The terminally ill adults bill is due back in the Commons on the 11th of September. Celtic and Rangers have both been ordered to play their next home Scottish Cup match behind closed doors. The punishment comes following a Scottish Football Association disciplinary hearing into the trouble that marred Celtic's quarter-final win at Ibrox in March. And this bank holiday weekend is the busiest on the roads in the last 11 years. That's according to the RAC. They say 20 million trips are expected. They're advising people to check their car to help avoid delays, especially in rainy conditions. That's the latest from Radio News Hub. I'm Holly Hughes.
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3: Amber weather with Paradise Windows, manufacturing the very best in Rahal windows and doors for over 20 years to the trade and public.
0: Any remaining showers easing, leaving patchy cloud and clearer spells. Rain moving into some parts later with strengthening winds, but staying warm for many overnight with lows of 12 degrees Celsius.
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Hello, how are you? This is Gio, this is Awesome Eaties, and this is Amber Sound FM. Welcome to 3 hours of the best songs from the best decade ever. And welcome to 3 hours of great songs from 1984. We are celebrating a great year in the 1980s. Some great hits to play from 1984 as well. On the way, Madonna will play Evelyn Thomas and Gloria Gaynor. And how about this from October of 84 for Julian Lennon? Too Late for Goodbyes with Awesome 80s. Never

0: It reached number four in 1984 for Matthew Wilder, Break My Stride, only with Awesome 80s and only with Amber Sound. Hello, how are you? This is Gio. Thank you so much for your company. We've got some great songs to play between now and midnight, all from 1984. On the way, Shannon and Gloria Gaynor. And we're back with the classic from Evelyn Thomas next.
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It was a massive hit in the clubs in 1984 for Evelyn Thomas and High Energy, only with Amber Sound FM. Hi, this is Gio, Living Large and Turbocharged on a Friday night. We're celebrating 1984. Some great hits on the way. Gloria Gaynor, and we'll play a Denise Williams as well. And how about the debut song from Madonna? This week's number six. This is Holiday, only with

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Denise Williams, Strawberry Switchblade and Fiction Factory on the way, all from 1984. And how about this? It reached number 3 for Giorgio Moroder and Phil Oakey together in Electric Dreams, only with Awesome 80s and only with Amber Sound.

0: It was a massive hit for Gloria Gaynor in 1984. I Am What I Am, only with Amber Sound. Duran Duran had three top 10 hits in 1984. We're going to play two of them next. It's this hour's Double Shot, only with awesome 80s and only with the world famous Amber Sound FM.
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from 1984 from Duran Duran. We kicked it off with New Moon and Monday, and there a number one from April of 84, The Reflex. We'll play you another double shot in 60 minutes time. Still got some great songs to play between now and 10 o'clock. On the way, Denise Williams, who remembers Fiction Factory, and how about this, which number 11 in May of 84 for Sister Sledge, Thinking of You, only on a Friday night with Awesome 80s

0: It reached number two in May of 84 for Denise Williams. 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

It was a one-hit wonder in 1984 for Fiction Factory and Feels Like Heaven, only with Amber Sound. Hi, this is Gio. Hang on to your hats. We've got another 60 minutes of great songs from 1984 on the way between 10 and 11. Taking us to the top of the hour. Love this from Rockwell. Somebody is watching me.

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We're playing you awesome 80s and we're celebrating 1984. Some great songs from 1984.

0: It was a massive hit in Europe and the United States in 1984 for the Miami Sound Machine and Dr. Beat, only with Awesome 80s and Amber Sound FM. 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And we're back with Frankie Goes to Hollywood next.
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It spent 5 weeks at number one in 1984 for Frankie Goes to Hollywood and Relax Only with Amber Sound FM. Hi, this is Gio, Living Large Dan Turbo Charles for you on a Friday night playing you the best songs from the 1980s. We're celebrating 1984. Some great songs on the way. Alphaville, and we'll play you Terry Wells as well. And how about this? Reached number eight in May of 84 for Rufus and Chaka Khan. Ain't Nobody, only with Awesome 80s and only with Amber.

He reached number 6 in 1984 for Hazel Dean and Searching Only with Amber Sound FM, having so much fun playing you some great songs from 1984. On the way, a brilliant double shot. Before that, we'll play you Reflex and The Politics of Dancing. And how about this? A top 10 song in 1984 for Elton John. Sad songs only on a Friday night and only with Amber Sound FM.

0: One of my favourite songs from 1984 for Reflex and the Politics of Dancing, only with Amber Sound FM. Michael Jackson had four top 40 hits in 1984. We're going to play two of them next. It's this hour's double shot, only with awesome 80s and only with Amber Sound FM.
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Alison Moyet, and we'll play you Alphaville as well. And how about this? It's number 17 in 1984 for Terry Wells. I'll Be Around. You better believe it. Only on a Friday night with Awesome 80s. And we're

0: It was a big hit all over Europe in 1984 for Alphaville and big in Japan, only with Amber Sound to come, a classic from Billy Idol. And we're back with Alison Moyet next.
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They reached the top 10 in 1984 for Alison Moyet and Love Resurrection, only with Amber Sound FM. Hi, this is Gio, getting ready to blast off and hit you with another 60 minutes of great songs from 1984 between 11 and midnight. Taking us to the top of the hour, what a song. Reached number 18 for Billy Idol, Eyes Without a Face, only with Amber Sound FM.

It's just after 11 o'clock on a Friday night. Welcome to another 60 minutes of great songs from the 1980s, and welcome to another 60 minutes of great hits from 1984. What a great start for Wang Chung and Dance All Days. On the way, Heaven 17, we'll play a Blancmange and Jeffrey Osborne. And from 1984, the Pointer Sisters, Automatic with Awesome 80s.

0: 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We've got some great songs from 1984 still to come between now and midnight. On the way, Bananarama and Grandmaster Flash, and we're back with Heaven 17 next.
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He reached the top 30 in 1984 for Heaven 17 and Sunset Now, only with Amber Sound FM, playing you the best songs from 1984. On the way, Grandmaster Flash with White Lines, and we'll play a Bananarama as well. And how about this? He reached the top 10 in 1984 for Blancmange, Don't Tell Me, only with Amber

0: It was a massive hit in 1984 for Grandmaster Flash and White Lines, only with Amber Sal. Nick Kershaw had 5 top 30 hits in 1984. We're going to play 2 of them next. It's this hour's double shot, only with awesome 80s and only with Amber Sal.
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0: from Nick Kershaw, both songs from 1984. We kicked it off with The Riddle and They're Dancing Girls. We'll play you more double shots next Friday from 9 o'clock. Time to chill it down and play some smooth, relaxing songs from 1984. On the way, George Michael will play some Tina Turner and some Lionel Richie as well. Let's kick it off. A top 20 song from 1984 for the Bluebells. I'm Falling, only with Amber Sound.
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reached the top 20 in 1984 for Everything But The Girl and Each And Every One, only with Amber Sound FM. Still to come, Lionel Richie, and we'll play you a classic from George Michael as well. And how about this? Tina Turner, Private Dancer, only with Amber Sound FM.

He wrote it when he was 19 years old. George Michael and Careless Whisper, only with Amber Sound. Wow, 3 hours have gone so quickly. Thank you so much for your company tonight. Really enjoyed playing your great songs from 1984. Stand by for Les on the night shift. Have a great week. Have a great weekend. I'll see you next Friday at 9 o'clock for more awesome 80s only here with Amber Sound FM.

0: 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News.
1: Seven more men have been arrested as part of an operation tackling alleged organised crime in the wake of the deadly A66 head-on crash. Detectives are not linking a house fire that killed two people in the area to the crash. Cleveland Police

0: unsure support and coordinate assistance. A man has died and at least six other people have been injured after a large sign fell at a Christian festival in West Sussex. Police were called to the scene at the Big Church Festival off Washington Road near to Steyning on Friday afternoon, where the 41-year-old man from Eastbourne was pronounced dead. His next of kin have been told and have been supported by specialist officers. Broadcaster Gareth Cottrell was at the event.
1: Yes, a lot of emergency services were here, including the air ambulance that landed at the site. The entertainment was suspended whilst ambulance crews and police dealt with what was happening.
0: The government has rejected the Green Party's calls to slam the brakes on new data centres, saying it would be a disaster for jobs and national security. Green Party leader Zach Polanski is demanding planning rules be tightened to prevent data centres being given priority while people come a poor second, knowing that communities could be put at a risk of water shortages. And 20 million trips are expected to be taken in the busiest bank holiday weekend on the roads. That's according to the RAC. That's the latest from Radio News Hub. I'm Jules Eastbridge.
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4: Amber Weather with Paradise Windows, manufacturing the very best in Rahal windows and doors for over 20 years to the trade and public.
0: A cloudy day across the UK for Saturday with showers moving in from the south. These could be heavy at times. Temperatures ranging from 15 degrees Celsius in the north to 21 degrees Celsius in the south.
4: Amber Sound.

0: Slade kicking off the night shift on this Saturday morning with Come On, Feel the Noise. It's not noise, it's music. Music all the way till 3. And thanks to Gio for 3 hours of great music from the 80s, from 9 till midnight. He's back same time next Friday. I'm Les. I'm with you till Fez takes over at 3 a.m. We'll stick with the 70s, shall we? This is John Travolta and Grease Lightning.
1: Well, this car is automatic. It's systematic. It's hydromatic. Why, it's a greased lightning!

0: 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Don't want to be picky, but did they have fuel injection cutoffs in the 50s? I don't think they did.
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And going back to 1993, East 17 and West End Girls.

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while there wearing my Rolex. Talking to watches, I used to have a Casio, nothing expensive, and it got nicked. And I was looking at one of those auction sites the other day, and there's one the same for £800. I paid about 15. I wish I knew who'd nicked it. This is Basement Jacks and Raindrops.

0: George Michael with a little bit of help from Elton John, with of course the Elton John song Don't Let the Sun Go Down on Me.
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1: The UK is sending a rapid deployment team to Nepal to assist British nationals and their families following devastating flash flooding. The team will arrive in Kathmandu today and support the British Embassy and local authorities with consular assistance and the coordination of support for those affected. Seven more men have been arrested as part of an operation to disrupt organised crime in the wake of the A66 crash. That takes the total number of arrests now to 24. Meanwhile, two people remain in hospital after a house fire that killed a seven-year-old girl and her aunt. The leader of Cleveland Council is reassuring locals after outbreaks of violence in Middlesbrough and County Durham.
2: I understand why they're worried. I'm worried. And I